0: 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Only know you love her when you let her go. And you let her go.
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0: 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Are you with me? Are you with me?
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Think of all the stories that we could have told.